0: That was Clifford Brown on the trumpet.
1: Live at Birdland with Art Blakey and the Jazz Messengers with A Night in Tunisia. As you heard Art mention, Clifford Brown on trumpet, also Lou Donaldson on alto sax. You're hearing Curly Russell on the bass, Horace Silver on the piano, and Art met Clifford through his friend Charlie Parker. Art was looking for a trumpeter for a gig here in Philadelphia, and he went to his friend Bird, who told him, "I got a trumpet player for you. You just go down to the gig, and he'll be there." Now, you know you got to trust your friend to do that, but Art trusted Bird. So he went to Philly, he went to his gig, and who was sitting in the dressing room but Clifford Brown. Art said he had never seen him before or heard anything about him in his life. But once he played, Art said, "He sure surprised the hell out of me." This Sunday, it's the Clifford Brown Jazz Festival happening through August 8th. Check out WRTI.org. This week's Moment's Notice will give you some more information. It's Nicole Sweeney hanging out with you tonight on Evening Jazz. Music on the way from Grant Green. We'll hear the latest from Helen Sung's big band. And coming up in this next set, Miriam Makeba.
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Marcus Miller and that bass joining us with Blast on Evening Jazz. Stay right here with us on WRTI because in a couple of weeks, we're going to be featuring our fall preview, which will give you really a sneak peek into some great new music, live performances that you can get to. And one of them is the Exit Zero Jazz Festival, one of my favorite festivals. And Marcus Miller is going to be out there in October. So I'll let you in on when you can check out that fall festival. All you got to do is stay right here with us on WRTI. We heard new music from Larry Goldings, Peter Bernstein, and Bill Stewart. Now, any relationship that is together for 35 years is a big deal. And these three guys have been playing for that long. And you could just feel that tightness, that friendship. We heard In Walked Bud. We kicked off the set with Miriam Makeba and a song that

0: 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Festival schedule and information are available at cliffordbrownjazzfest.org.
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0: Bud Powell and his trio with us on Evening Jazz. That's Rifftide. We also heard new music from Nicholas Payton and Butcher Brown doing Miles Davis's Blue and Green. You know, this group is putting a different spin on some classics that we're so familiar with, and right on time as this year, 2026, marks the centennial of both Miles Davis and John Coltrane. This album, A Supreme Blue, is really putting together classic recordings, Miles Davis's Kind of Blue and Coltrane's A Love Supreme. Coming up in this next set, we're going to hear Grant Green do a song from that classic Kind of Blue album, and John Coltrane on the way. It's Nicole Sweeney with you on Evening Jazz. Coming up, new music from Induduzo Macatini. Supporting WRTI, Chicken Bone Beach Historical Foundation in Atlantic City. The foundation presents the 26th Jazz on the Beach concert series every Thursday evening beginning at 7 through September 3rd. The concerts are held at Kennedy Plaza on the Atlantic City Boardwalk. August 6th, it's Warren Wolf and the Wolf Pack and local jazz artists Keith Hollis and friends. 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

0: That's Grant Green doing Miles Davis's So What from that classic album Kind of Blue. At midnight, you'll be hearing more from Miles. We heard new music from Induduzo Macatini in that set with Zim Thilly. I'm the kind of person that likes to give you a sneak peek of all of the great things that we're doing here at WRTI. And coming up next month, be on the lookout for a new The Late Set with Josh Jackson and Induduzo. We'll be hearing music from Ledisi doing the music of Dinah Washington. Also Sonny Rollins on the way. It's Nicole Sweeney. We'll hear new Helen Sung next. Supporting WRTI, the Scranton Jazz Festival, presenting its 21st annual event, August 7th through 9th, in downtown Scranton, Pennsylvania. The festival features three nights of jazz performances, including Grammy-winning bassist Ron Carter with the Scranton Jazz Festival Big Band, the Dirty Dozen Brass Band from New Orleans, saxophonist Troy Roberts, and trumpeter Carl Fisher. Tickets and info at scrantonjazzfestival.org.
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2: It's time for Jazz at Your Request, and this one is from member Jason in New York City, who wanted to hear something by John Coltrane, which is always right on time. Here's Song of the Underground Railroad on WRTI.

0: That's tonight's Jazz at Your Request. For member Jason in New York City, John Coltrane with Song of the Underground Railroad. Eric Dolphy on this tune, along with a Philly living legend, Reggie Workman, on the bass. And it was Eric that was really responsible for Coltrane getting to Reggie, because John said to him one day, "I want to make some changes in my band." So Eric said, "Look, let's go around the corner because I hear Reggie Workman's working there." Reggie had no idea that he would be working this gig and Eric Dolphy and John Coltrane would be walking through the door, but that's exactly what happened. And while Reggie was in awe of the two, he definitely made an impression on Coltrane, because in a few days, Coltrane called him up and said, "Hey, Workman, do you want to join my band? We're going on the road pretty soon." And well, Reggie said yes. We'll be hearing from Sonny Rollins this hour. Music on the way from Dizzy Gillespie. It's Nicole Sweeney with you on Evening Jazz. And don't forget, Jazz at Your Request is just a fun way to put you in the DJ seat. So you can do that at WRTI.org. We'll hear Lettucey in this next set doing the music of Dinah Washington.
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0: Live at the Stanford Workshop with Art Farmer, that's Born to be Blue. We also heard new music in that set. And it's funny, I kind of stopped myself from saying new music because the title itself isn't new, but it's a new project where artists are able to put their own spin on a classic. We heard Brad Good with Ernie Watts and Someday My Prince Will Come. At the top of the set, Ledisi, who decided to dive into the music of an artist that she truly admires, Dinah Washington, and this Bitter Earth. We'll hear from Dizzy Gillespie, new music from John Clayton and Gerald Clayton with Renee Marie. That's a great project coming up. It's Nicole Sweeney inviting you to visit us at WRTI.org to keep up with all of these new projects that we feature. 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So don't forget to check out the playlist if you want to jot down the name of an artist, title, album, even the classic ones. We've got all of that at your fingertips at WRTI.org.
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0: Music from Sonny Rollins and his Way Out West album. That's I'm an Old Cowhand. At the top of the set, the latest from The Breaks, which is a group that I've really been digging. They kind of make my head nod from side to side. We heard Scapegoats. We'll be hearing from Philly's Alexander Claffey. New music on the way from John Clayton. My name is Nicole Sweeney. As always, I thank you for letting me be a part of your evening, your night, through the music on Evening Jazz. John Clayton's latest project with Renee Marie and his son Gerald Clayton on the way. Supporting WRTI, the Scranton Jazz Festival, presenting its 21st annual event, August 7th through 9th in downtown Scranton, Pennsylvania. The festival features three nights of jazz performances, including Grammy-winning bassist Ron Carter with the Scranton Jazz Festival Big Band, the Dirty Dozen Brass Band from New Orleans, saxophonist Troy Roberts, and trumpeter Carl Fisher. Tickets and info at scrantonjazzfestival.org.
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raise your hand if, like me, you have heard the song Caravan probably 500 plus times. And keep those hands raised if you'll never get tired of hearing it. You want to hear it 500 more times. That's Dizzy Gillespie with a classic, Caravan. Kicking off that set, new music from John Clayton, Renee Marie, and Gerald Clayton. This is such a beautiful project that I'm glad we've gotten a chance to share. It's called the 2-0 Duo Project. We heard Blue Bayou. My name is Nicole Sweeney. Tonight, coming up at 10 p.m., I forgot to mention this, Julian Booker is going to be playing a full hour of new music like that. So stay tuned for that, of course. He's going to be mixing in some classics after that. Miles Davis at midnight. So stay right here. You and I should make some plans to get back together tomorrow, same time, same place. Until then, promise me you'll do something to treat yourself and also look out for those around you. I got to tell you something. We are all deserving of some grace these days. To help close things out, here's Philly's Alexander Claffey with Michelle on WRTI.

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0: That's music from Antonio Adolfo getting us started on a new music hour tonight here on WRTI. His new record is called Balayos. That was Journey to the Interior. Great to have more new music from Antonio. And good evening. I'm Julian Booker with you on this Wednesday evening in the 10 o'clock hour. We do this every Wednesday at 10 o'clock, play the newest tracks that we have here at WRTI for the new music hour. A lot of great stuff to get to, including music in this next set from Trish Clues, the London-based saxophonist, another record from the legendary drummer Mike Clark coming up. And in just a moment, after moment's notice, we will hear music from Orquesta Acocan, a great band that I've been a fan of for some time that is comprised of musicians from Cuba and New York. That is coming up, music from their new record, America, on WRTI.
1: 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Friday, August 14th and Saturday, August 15th, Trash Gadget, featuring Orrin Evans, Matthew Parrish, and Byron Landom, perform at Chris's Jazz Cafe in Center City.

0: That is the London-based saxophonist Trish Clues on WRTI. Her fantastic new record is entitled Try Me. That was Walking. Also, Mike Clark in there, his new album translates to Time Without Beginning. We heard that version of East Broadway Rundown, and Mike's new record features Eddie Henderson, Patrice Rushen, and Craig Handy, among others. And we started that set with music from the Cuban and New York group Orquesta Acocan, loving their new record entitled America. That was No Me Voy from Orquesta Acocan. Julian Booker with you. It's late evening jazz on WRTI, and specifically, it is the New Music Hour. We do it every Wednesday in the 10 o'clock hour. We got stuff from Callum Awe coming up, as well as Miki Yamanaka, something from her new record entitled Breathe. That is next on WRTI.
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0: That's new music from Callum Awe, the British band leader. He's got a two-volume record that just came out called Sing Seven Seas. That was from Volume 2, Bandwagon Blues, on the New Music Hour. A couple artists before that who are originally from Japan but are both currently based in New York City. We heard Haruna Fukuzawa from her new album Plays at the Wrong Time. That was When I Fall in Love. And Miki Yamanaka, a great new record entitled Breathe that features Nicole Glover on the saxophone. We heard Dancing Cats from Miki Yamanaka featuring Nicole Glover. I'm Julian Booker. It's New Music Hour on WRTI. We got a couple things coming up that we heard for the first time last week, including something from Charles Lloyd to close out the hour. In just a moment, we'll hear new music from Nicole Yvette. She's got a new album called Say Yes. We'll hear something featuring Kurt Elling on the vocals on WRTI.
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That is part one, the artist Ein Inserto with the WDR Big Band and Sean Jones. That's from a new record entitled Jagged Edges and Elegant Lines, excuse me, and really enjoy hearing Ein Inserto kind of pay homage to Sean Jones and, you know, really, really give some props, for lack of a better term, to one of her favorite contemporary musicians. Pretty awesome. Also, music from Nicole Yvette featuring Kurt Elling. That is from Nicole Yvette's new record, Say Yes. We heard Such Is the Love. I am Julian Booker. Looking ahead into the 11 o'clock hour, we got music from Ileana Elias. We got some Django Reinhardt. That new Bobby Broom record, he's going to be performing at Sellersville Theater later on this month, and much more. So I hope you stay tuned right here to WRTI. And we are going to close the new music hour tonight with music from Charles Lloyd. His new record is in tribute to the late Zakir Hussain. It's called Sangam and Friends. From it, this is Jai Ganga on WRTI.

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0: That's Tobin Mueller featuring Ron Carter and Woody Mankowski from the Come In Funky record. We heard Frank and Fanny on WRTI. I thought we'd do that because that features Ron Carter on the bass. And Ron Carter is actually a featured artist at this weekend's Scranton Jazz Festival. You can learn more about that at WRTI.org/momentsnotice. Bunch of great shows up now on Moments Notice. We also heard music before the top of the hour from Charles Lloyd's new record, Sangam and Friends. That was Jai Gunga to close the new music hour. And we will do that again next Wednesday in the 10 o'clock hour. Play the newest tracks we have here at WRTI. Always one of my favorite parts of the week. I hope that it is one of yours as well. I am Julian Booker hanging out with you until 2 o'clock this morning. Josh Jackson coming in. We've got Miles at Midnight coming up at the top of the midnight hour. And hey, we just heard some Ron Carter, and I mentioned that he is going to be performing at the Scranton Jazz Festival this weekend. So I thought we'd do something featuring Ron as part of the second great quintet for Miles at Midnight coming up a little bit later on. In the meantime, we got the North Meets West Trio featuring Christian Sands coming up and music from Ileana Elias. After Moment's Notice, that is next on WRTI.
1: 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Tuesday, September 29th, Okonski performs at the Philadelphia Ethical Society in Rittenhouse Square. 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

0: The great Django Reinhardt on WRTI with Farewell Blues. We also heard new music from the North Meets West Trio featuring Christian Sands on piano. He's got a couple of new releases out. That was from the new record Between Then and Now, where Children Still Play, and Ileana Elias before that, and starting that set from her Everything I Love album. We heard That's All It Was. I am Julian Booker. If you'd like to reach out, you can find me on Instagram and Threads at Booker_Julian, on Blue Sky at Booker-Julian. You can also email me in the studio, julian@wrti.org. Coming up in just a moment, we're going to hear new music from Bobby Broom from his new album, Notes of Thanks. That is in tribute to the late Sonny Rollins, and Bobby Broom will be performing at Sellersville Theater for a WRTI Presents show later on this month. Also have some music from Kirsten Stevens and more. It is Late Evening Jazz, only here on community-supported WRTI.
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0: John McLaughlin on guitar, Rick Laird on bass, Billy Cobham on drums, Jan Hammer on keys, and Jerry Goodman on the violin from 1971's Inner Mounting Flame, the Mahavishnu Orchestra with Vital Transformation. Kirsten Stevens before that from a great record called Queen Rising, that one featuring Christian McBride. We heard Best Part, and Bobby Broom started that set from his new record, Notes of Thanks, in tribute to the late, great Sonny Rollins. That was a version of Strode Road. Julian Booker with you. Going to hear some Benny Carter coming up. And we'll also get to that new one from Joe Lovano featuring Julian Lage on the guitar. In just a moment, we've got new music on the ECM label, the lovely new record from the Yulia Hulsman Octet called While I Was Away. And, well, if you are nearing sleep, this one's for you. Coming up after this on WRTI.
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Joe Lovano on WRTI from his latest record, Paramount Quartet, one of a couple of ECM tracks we heard on that set, in that set, I should say. That was Fanfare for Unity. Benny Carter before that with Blues My Naughty Sweetie Gives to Me. Be careful. And the Julian Hulsman Octet from While I Was Away, that is also on the ECM label, one of many great records that have come out this year on the ECM label. That was Sleep from Julia Hulsman and Company. I'm Julian Booker. We got music from Miles Davis's first complete record with the complete second great quintet featuring Ron Carter on the bass. That's coming up for Miles at Midnight in just a few minutes. First, we'll do something from Mark Turner. Let's hear his version of Skylark to take us into the midnight hour on Late Evening Jazz on WRTI.

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0: Music from Miles Davis on WRTI, the title track from the 1966 album ESP. That song was released as part of that record in August of 1965. It was recorded on January 20th, 1965. Music from ESP, one of the all-time great Miles Davis records and certainly one of the high points of the Second Great Quintet. We will get to more from Miles Davis tomorrow for Miles at Midnight. If you'd like to get any suggestions in, you can do so by reaching out to me on Instagram and Threads at Booker_Julian on Blue Sky at Booker-Julian, or you can email me here in the studio, julian@wrti.org. My memory is failing me. I think I may have said at first accidentally that that record was released in 1966. If I did that, I very much apologize. Indeed, August 16th, 1965. All right, we got music coming up from Sharon Minamoto and Frank Foster, and we'll hear something from New Orleans Galactic coming up after a moment's notice on WRTI.
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0: That's music from Frank Foster on WRTI. That is a track that was featured on the bonus track CD reissue of Frank Foster's 1968 album, Manhattan Fever. And think it is really one of the high points of those recording sessions. It was recorded on January 31st, 1969. And that track features folks like Mickey Roker on the drums, as well as Buster Williams on the bass, among others. Of course, Frank Foster on the tenor saxophone and on the alto clarinet for the sessions that would make Manhattan Fever the house that love built on WRTI. Shira Minamoto before that from Goodbye Strawberry Hill. We heard Nenju, Prayer Beads, and Magalena, music from Galactic. Starting that set, that was from their album Carnival Electricos. Julian Booker with you. It is Late Evening Jazz on WRTI. I'm hanging out until 2 o'clock. Josh Jackson coming in for Jazz Through the Night from 2 until 6. Lots to get to before that. We will dig into a fantastic record that the guitarists Charlie Hunter and Ella Feingold put out last year called Different Strokes for Different Folks. First, we'll do some new music after this message from Your Brother's Keeper and Gary Bartz and their new collaboration Where Rivers Meet on WRTI.
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0: Music recorded across a number of sessions in 1970 and 1971, released in early 1972, features Yusef Lateef along with Chuck Rainey, Eric Gale, Kenny Barron, among others, Phillies Kenny Barron, and Phillies Ray Bryant on this record as well. From the Gentle Giant, that was Jungle Plum from Yusef Lateef, a song written by Kenny Barron, actually. We heard music from Charlie Hunter and Ella Feingold from Different Strokes for Different Folks. That was There's Still a Riot Going On, kind of a homage to Sly and the Family Stone. And Your Brother's Keeper with Gary Bart started that set from the album Where Rivers Meet. That was Mantra. I'm Julian Booker. It's Late Evening Jazz on WRTI. We got new music from Simon Moliere coming up and a classic from Coleman Hawkins as well. In just a moment, we will hear that new tribute to Billie Holiday from Stella Heath, a version of What a Little Moonlight Can Do. Got some moonlight out there, I do believe, on WRTI.
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That's Simon Moliere from his new one, Saibo, with Mr. Hutcherson, in tribute to the great Bobby Hutcherson. Also music from Coleman Hawkins, his classic recording of Body and Soul, and Stella Heath from her tribute to Billie Holiday called For Billy. We heard What a Little Moonlight Can Do, and we heard that tribute to Billie Holiday. We'll hear one from the great Lady Day herself coming up in the 1 o'clock hour. I'm Julian Booker. We'll start next hour with music from Peter Delano, but first let's do this from Arturo Sandoval. This goes back to his Rumba Palace record. It's Arranca de Nuevo, taking us into 1 o'clock on WRTI.

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0: That's music from Peter Delano going back to 2008 on the Sunnyside label. For Dewey and Peter Delano on the piano on that album, of course. Doug Weiss plays bass, and the record entitled For Dewey, that is in reference to Dewey Redman, who plays on that track we heard, Sound Spirits, a song written by Peter Delano. And before the top of the hour, we heard music from Arturo Sandoval from his Rumba Palace record. That was Arranca de Nuevo. I'm Julian Booker with you for a little less than an hour, hanging out until 2 o'clock. We got music from Duye coming up. We got music from Jovanuti and Stefan Grappelli a little bit later on. And in just a moment, as promised, we'll hear something from the great Billie Holiday. It is late evening jazz on this early Thursday morning on WRTI.
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0: That's Dave Brubeck and Paul Desmond with Summer Song on this early Sunday morning, or early summer morning, excuse me, on WRTI. Definitely getting ahead of myself on that. It is not the weekend yet, ladies and gentlemen. Samuel before that from Quiet Flow, his new record with Larry Grenadier and Brian Blade. That was Just One of Those Things, and the great Billie Holiday doing These Foolish Things Remind Me of You. I'm Julian Booker. You can find me on Instagram and Threads at Booker_Julian, on Blue Sky at Booker-Julian. You can also email me in the studio, julian@wrti.org. Going to get to that new one from Matthew Stevens, a song featuring Terry Lynn Carrington, who performed in our area this week at the Clifford Brown Jazz Festival, a song that also features Jeff Parker on guitar. That's coming up. In just a moment, we're going to hear new music from Emily Kuhn and her new record, Feathered Things, on WRTI.
1: We're in a sing and swing groove Sunday evenings here on WRTI. It's Big Band Jazz. First, the singers at 6, then at 7, the big bands get rolling. I'm Bob Craig. 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

0: Who Does She Hope to Be? Music from Matthew Stevens featuring Tarilyn Carrington and Jeff Parker, produced by SML's Josh Johnson. Josh has his own record coming out later this year, I believe, actually in just a little over a month in September. And I also spoke to Josh earlier this summer along with a couple of the other members of SML, Anna Butters and Jeremiah Chu, and we are going to be putting that out as part of the Late Set podcast in a couple weeks. Stay tuned for that, and there is a great episode of the Late Set podcast available now with Doyen Kim. That's available at wrti.org/thelateset. We hear Joe Venuti and Stefan Grappelli from Venipelli Blues, the title track from that record, and Emily Kuhn starting that set from her new record, Feathered Things. That was Wingspan. Julian Booker with you. It's Late Evening Jazz on WRTI. Going to hear something. I slipped and said Sunday instead of summer earlier, but we're going to hear something from the classic Sunday at the Village Vanguard record from the Bill Evans Trio. That's coming up along with some Justin Coughlin as well. In just a moment, we'll hear one from the new record from Duye and her new record, Stay With Me. That's coming up on WRTI.
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the lovely Jade Visions, take two of Jade Visions. That is from the legendary sessions Sunday at the Village Vanguard, recorded at the famed Village Vanguard. I had the opportunity to go there a couple weeks ago. Bill Evans Trio on WRTI. Justin Coughlin from his Dedication album. We heard For Clark and Douye starting that set from her new one, Stay With Me. That was Give Me the Simple Life. I'm Julian Booker, and that just about does it for me. Josh Jackson coming in to hang out with you for Jazz Through the Night from 2 until 6. I'll leave you with some Stefan Harris. This is music from the Black Action Figure record. It's After the Day is Done on WRTI. Take care.

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0: Live performance at Manchester Craftsman's Guild in Pittsburgh in 2008. Here on WRTI, the music of Paquito de Rivera, a composition by the great Carlos Franzetti, Serenade from Paquito's Panamericana Suite. Welcome to Jazz Through the Night. I'm Josh Jackson with you for the next 4 hours as we take you through this early Thursday morning or a late Wednesday night with a lot of great music, including just ahead, some music from the Chicago Soul Jazz Collective. We're also going to celebrate the birthday of Buddy Collette and some other great musicians born on this day. It's WRTI, listener-supported public radio. 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

0: Music from Buddy Collette, who was born on this day in 1921 in Los Angeles, California. St. Andrew's Place Blues from his album Man of Many Parts, which is a bit of an inside joke, I think, because if you were to show him a score, he could play many parts. He was a multi-instrumentalist. The clarinets, the saxophones, flutes, all of these families of instruments were under the command of the great Buddy Collette, who was friends with folks like Eric Dolphy and Charles Mingus, who was once in Buddy Collette's band when they were kids. A founding member of the Chico Hamilton Quintet, the great Buddy Collette. Here on Jazz Through the Night on WRTI, also some music from the Chicago Soul Jazz Collective, No Wind and No Rain. More of that here in Philly for sure. More great music in Philly for sure coming up from Jamaladeen Takuma with Odine Pope. Some music from Sam Barsh, also with Keon Harold and drummer Mark Juliana. Stay with us.
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0: The collective known as Straight Eight, they've got some new music out. It's Sam Barsh with trumpeter Keon Harold and drummer Mark Juliana. Todd Four from Straight Eight here on Jazz Through the Night. Some music before that from some Philly legends, Jamaluddin Takuma and Odin Pope, together from their album The Lighthouse. And we heard Dear Friend for Pharaoh. I'm Josh Jackson. I had a great opportunity years ago at another station that I worked at in New York where Odin Pope and Pharaoh Sanders came into the studio together to have a conversation with another host. And it was great just hanging out with those gentlemen in the hall. So much history and so much music. We heard some music from the Alternative Guitar Summit, also a creation of Joel Harrison, also with guitarist Steve Cardenas. Remembrance from the album honoring Pat Martino, Volume 2. Got some music ahead here on Jazz Through the Night from Miss Ella Fitzgerald and new music from Jason Moran. He plays the music of Duke Ellington.
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Music from the Temple University Jazz Band, a special performance exclusive to WRTI. We recorded that live at the Temple Performing Arts Center in December of last year, and that was Thad Jones' composition, Once Around, from the TU Jazz Band. Here on Jazz Through the Night on WRTI, Josh Jackson with you. Jason Moran's got a new album. He plays the music of Duke Ellington, solo piano, and it is a gorgeous record. You can find it on Bandcamp. You can also find it here on WRTI. We played the beautiful ballad, Sophisticated Lady. And Ella Fitzgerald in that set, singing the George and Ira Gershwin songbook. They're writing songs of love, but not for me. We've got plenty of music for you here on WRTI, including some music from Donald Byrd, Fuego.

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2: We'd like to do something slow now, pretty ballad for you. And to help us do that, I'd like to invite to the stage Colleen McNabb. 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
1: 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Yes, we are. 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We close the last hour of Jazz Through the Night with music from trumpeter Donald Byrd. I love this session. Everyone on it. Jackie McLean on alto sax. And what a rhythm section. Duke Pearson at the piano. Bassist Doug Watkins. And Lex Humphreys on drums. The title track to the album Fuego from Donald Byrd. More great music on the way. Grover Washington Jr., Lee Konitz, and more. Stay with us.
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0: Very early recording on WRTI from the great alto saxophonist Lee Konitz from 1949, with Billy Bauer on guitar and Lenny Tristano at the piano. Shelly Mann was the drummer for Subconsciously. Here on Jazz Through the Night, Josh Jackson with you. Perhaps if you're dozing off, a bit subconsciously connecting to your psyche here on WRTI. Got a lot of great music for you, including ahead some music from Duke Ellington. We'll also hear something from Astrid Gilberto and the new album from Civil Disobedience. Grover Washington in that set with the Aidan Abez classic Nature Boy. And we got started with the Canadian pianist Amanda Tosoff, featuring the Canadian singer Emily Claire Barlow on one called Love Said. Well, we got plenty of love to share with you here on WRTI. Duke Ellington in just a bit.
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0: John Coltrane's composition Satellite here on WRTI. That was not John Coltrane, however. You'll find the original on Coltrane's album Giant Steps. You'll find this version from Alden Helmuth's album Tether. She's a wonderful saxophonist. She was actually here in Philadelphia in June at Solar Myth performing for Ars Nova Workshop. Tether is the album. Satellite is what we heard here on Jazz Through the Night on WRTI. We also heard Duke Ellington with I Cover the Waterfront. And we got started with Andrew Kim and one called Cube Steak. I like cube steak. I don't know about you. Flank steak is a little better, though, in my humble opinion. We've got some meaty selections ahead for sure. Civil Disobedience is on the way. Also some music from Maynard Ferguson and the Billy Taylor Trio. All that and more here on Jazz Through the Night.
1: 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I'm Bobby Booker. 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

Music from drummer Jonathan Blake, his album Homeward Bound here on WRTI, one called Abby Yo-Yo. Quite a bit of Philly-centric music in that last set. We heard from Civil Disobedience. It's actually a New York-based group that is created by David Ambrosio and some wonderful musicians there, including Ingrid Jensen on trumpet and Donnie McCaslin on saxophone. The Philly connection, however, is the music, Irina, which was written by the great drummer Joe Chambers, who is from Chester. How about it also for Astrid Gilberto, who lived in the Philadelphia region at the end of her life, one from her debut album, How Insensitive. I'm Josh Jackson. 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That means it takes all of us. I'm a WRTI supporter, and I hope you are too. And if not, become one right now at WRTI.org. 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Something now from the Maynard Ferguson Orchestra. 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

0: The Billy Taylor Trio here on WRTI. Actually, that's a composition that Billy Taylor wrote. I wish I knew how it would feel to be free. I bet a lot of you out there know the version that Nina Simone sings. But did you know that Billy Taylor wrote it? The great Billy Taylor. At the piano here on WRTI from his album Music Keeps Us Young. Yes, it does. We also heard the Maynard Ferguson Orchestra with an arrangement by Loxley himself, Mr. Slide Hampton. His arrangement of Stella by Starlight from the Maynard Ferguson album A Message from Birdland. And a message from WRTI. Listen anytime and enjoy this music. 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I'm Josh Jackson. It's Jazz Through the Night. We've got music ahead from Randy Ingram and singer Barbara Morrison.
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0: Talmadge Farlow, a.k.a. Tal Farlow, on the guitar with If There's Someone Lovelier Than You from the Tal Farlow album. Here on Jazz Through the Night on WRTI, I'm Josh Jackson. I first got into Tal Farlow from a compilation album called Swing Guitars. It had Barney Kessel, it had the great Oscar Moore from the Nat Cole Trio, and it had Tal Farlow. And I enjoyed listening to his performances. I still do today, and I hope you enjoyed that one. Tal Farlow, If There's Someone Lovelier Than You. My Foolish Heart in that set, new music from pianist Randy Ingram. The album is Sound Within with the great Rufus Reed on bass. And Miss Barbara Morrison singing That Old Black Magic That You Weave So Well from her album I'm Getting Long, All Right. Yes, we are here on Jazz Through the Night. Getting along with some music from Hank Crawford and the Allie Ryerson Quartet in just a bit.
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0: What a lovely duo. Marty Ehrlich on saxophone and Miss Myra Melford at the piano from their album Spark, that was Images of Time. Thanks for spending your time here on WRTI. 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I'm Josh Jackson. It's Jazz Through the Night. We heard from saxophonist Hank Crawford, who apparently missed the Saturday dance. Heard they crowded the floor. They'd have asked me about you, but don't get around much anymore. Dig These Blues is the album from Hank Crawford. And the Allie Ryerson Quartet with Cold Snap. I'll take one of those right now. How about some music from Rand Blake and Dominique Eade? We've got that on the way. Also a classic from saxophonist Stan Getz.
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some groove, Earthly Elements, music from the Outer Worlds Jazz Ensemble with Chip Wickham here on WRTI. The album is The Carmen Line. Here on Jazz Through the Night, it's member-supported WRTI. I'm Josh Jackson. We heard a classic from saxophonist Stan Getz. What a group, too. Chick Corea on the keyboards, also Stanley Clark and Tony Williams on drums. The title, Cut to Captain Marvel. Every time I look at the front of that album, Captain Marvel, I always think of myself as a much, much younger person when I was a kid wearing underoos. And we'll stop right there. Rand Blake and Dominique Eade with What's Your Story, Morning Glory, the album Roots and Byways. Well, what's your story? Let us know. And thank you for spending your morning here on WRTI. It's Jazz Through the Night. Music on the way from Papa Lou Donaldson, from Miss Nina Simone, and something new from Joey Alexander.

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0: Man, it's like the Isley Brothers, except it's not. For the Love of You from saxophonist Lou Donaldson, Papa Lou. Man, oh man. From his album, A Different Scene, which it certainly was, but he felt pretty good in it. For the Love of You from Lou Donaldson here on WRTI. I'm Josh Jackson. It's Jazz Through the Night on this Thursday morning, and we closed our last hour with some music from Errol Garner, a classic recording. In fact, it was the favorite recording of Ed Bradley. I know because I worked with Ed Bradley for a while on the show Jazz from Lincoln Center, and we did a special episode where he talked about this recording, Concert by the Sea, from Errol Garner, and I'll Remember April. Well, we got a lot of music ahead of us. It's the final hour of Jazz Through the Night, but before we get out of here, we'll hear some music from Duane Eubanks and the Bad Plus, and pianist Emmett Cohen, Kenny Dorham, and much more.
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0: Now it's just called The Theme, but back then it was New York Theme. Trumpeter Kenny Dorham from a live performance at the Cafe Bohemia, the album Roundabout Midnight, which is one of the first recordings of Philadelphia's pianist Bobby Timmons. New York Theme here on Jazz Through the Night. Josh Jackson with you. Some new music in that set from Joey Alexander playing keyboards with the saxophonist Jaleel Shaw from Philly. And the album is called Celestial Keeper, Deep Calls to Deep. And Nina Simone from her classic Phillips recording, I Put a Spell on You, with Feeling Good from The Roar of the Grease Paint. Or what is it? The Roar of the Crowd, The Smell of the Grease Paint. I can never remember. Let me know. Josh at WRTI.org. I'll let you know something. Emmett Cohen and Dwayne Eubanks on the way.
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Music from the Bad Plus here on WRTI. No, they did not write Everybody Wants to Rule the World, but they did perform it wonderfully on this album, Prague, and here on Jazz Through the Night on WRTI. I'm Josh Jackson. The Bad Plus played their final concert at the Newport Jazz Festival, and from everything that I heard, it was a rather tearful occasion because the band is winding down this year, and this is the last time that they'll play Newport. They first started playing it in 2002. Prague from the Bad Plus here on WRTI. Also some music from Duane Eubanks, Philadelphia born and raised, from his album My Shining Hour. That was Duane Eubanks.

0: on Can't Wait Till Dawn. Me neither. Oh, it's already here. Emmett Cohen in the set, Thelonious Monk's Well You Needn't, from the new album Universal Truth. Got some music on the way from Art Blakey and the Jazz Messengers, with a couple of Philadelphians in it. Stay with us.
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Music from Los Hombres Calientes, featuring Jason Marsalis. Fongo Sunk from Los Hombres Calientes, Volume 2, here on WRTI. The Big Beat before that. Such a great album by Art Blakey and the Jazz Messengers, with Wayne Shorter, who wrote that tune, Lester Left Town, featuring Lee Morgan on trumpet and Bobby Timmons at the piano, a couple fabulous Philadelphians. And Sarah Sharp got us started with I Think It's Gonna Rain Today from her album Deja Vu. All over again, it's Jazz Through the Night. Not for much longer. John Search on the way with classical music. And I'll be back again tomorrow. Wake up early, 2 a.m. for more Jazz Through the Night. I'm Josh Jackson. Have a great day and enjoy this music.

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Saturday night is a party night. Whether you're headed out to the club or hanging out at home, tune in to El Viaje and we'll jam the night away. I'm David Ortiz. 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

0: from an album titled Coltrane Plays the Blues. That's John Coltrane with Mr. Sims. And Coltrane on soprano sax. This album was recorded around 1960. This was the time when Coltrane really started to do more on the soprano. September 23rd marks the birthday anniversary and, in particular, the centennial of John Coltrane. But today actually marks the birthday of his son, Ravi Coltrane. So, Ravi, a very happy birthday to you. It's Nicole Sweeney with much more music on the way and a couple more birthdays we're celebrating. We're going to hear from Buddy Collette, born on this day, and we'll say happy birthday to violinist Regina Carter. Coming up at 9 p.m., Jazz at Your Request. I got to tell you, I've got a lot of great music on the menu that's going to fill your soul. Up next, we're going to kick off the next set with something new from Orquesta Acoca.
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0: Ben Webster with Oscar Peterson, Herb Ellis on guitar, Ray Brown on the bass, Dan Levy on drums. That's Soulville on Evening Jazz. We heard from D.C.'s own Ben Williams on the bass with Woody Shaw's Moon Train. And you can tell that Ben is from D.C. because that tune has got that go-go spin on it. You know, Ben grew up hearing the music of James Brown, Stevie Wonder, the Jackson 5, and says when it comes to music, you kind of really express all of the stuff that you grew up hearing. We kicked off the set with new music from Orquesta Okokan with Mi Tienes Sin Cuidado. And Okokan is the Yoruba word used by Cubans to mean from the heart or soul. And our very own Josh Lee is performing with this group this weekend in San Francisco. And he says he's going to keep us posted on when they're coming to Philly for some live shows. It's Nicole Sweeney. And speaking of live music, the weekend is pretty much here. Get out and enjoy some music. Check out WRTI.org's Moments Notice for a nice listing of great stuff happening here in our backyard. New music on the way from Jason Moran and kicking off this next set, the latest from Andrew Kim. Supporting WRTI, the Scranton Jazz Festival, presenting its 21st annual event, August 7th through 9th in downtown Scranton, Pennsylvania. 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Tickets and info at scrantonjazzfestival.org.
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0: The sounds of the organ in Philadelphia truly go hand in hand. That is Shirley Scott with the Latin Jazz Quintet. And I get a kick out of you. We heard new music from Andrew Kim and a tune called Awaken. I love Andrew's story on how he got started on the trombone. It was pretty innocent. It started out with him just wanting to sit next to a friend who was playing the trombone, and Andrew ended up picking up the instrument himself, but he never put it back down. And I'm one person who doesn't really believe in coincidences when it comes to stories like that. It's truly the creator's plan when they put that instrument in your hand. My name is Nicole Sweeney, hoping that you're doing all right out there. And this month, it's Make a Will Month. And a will protects what matters most. And legacy giving is a great way for you to ensure that classical and jazz music continues to play for future generations. And WRTI has a couple of legacy gift options. Be sure to check it out at WRTI.org.
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Originally, he wanted to play piano and clarinet, which he did, but then he heard Lester Young, and that inspired him to take up the tenor saxophone, music from Al Kahn on Evening Jazz. Suddenly, it's spring. We heard new music from Jason Moran, who's doing the music of the great Duke Ellington. That's I've Got It Bad and That Ain't Good. Jason said it took him years and really decades to feel that he was ready to open the door to Duke's music. But Jason has been putting in, he puts in the work when it comes to this music. So right on time, Jason. Kicking off the set, we heard music from Eddie Jefferson with Sherry. Coming up a little later on, we're going to hear a new project from Seamus Blake doing the music of Eddie Jefferson. It's Nicole Sweeney with music on the way from Max Roach and Abby Lincoln, born on this day. We'll also say happy birthday to violinist Regina Carter. She's going to join us in just a bit. It's Nicole Sweeney getting you back to some more new music. Here's Colm All on Evening Jazz.

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0: Like that, Art?
1: Yeah, that's a good sound.
0: Huh?
2: Think we ought to keep the piano?
1: Oh, are you kidding? This has a little more depth than mine, Ray, you know. It's a little heavier.
0: It's a little liver now, too.
1: Yeah, oh, yeah.
0: I was here last time. People pound on it. Had a few squares here playing on it. Webb played it the other night.
3: Yeah,
4: I dropped it the other night.
0: Webb dropped it the other night.
2: Little fingers, too.
0: Wonderful.
3: The tiny fingers, too.
1: Oh, yeah, the baby. Do the babies like it, Ray?
0: Oh, they love it,
1: yeah.
3: Especially the sharp keys.
1: Yeah.
5: It's nice to eavesdrop on a little bit of that conversation. Art Tatum with I'll Never Be the Same. Do I have any Tatumites out there? And that's really the name that they use to describe people who are such huge fans of Art Tatum, like Oscar Peterson. I love how Art kind of scared quite a few people off of the piano. Originally hearing Art, you would think that it's four people sitting down playing, but no, just one, the one and only Art Tatum. It's Nicole Sweeney with Music on the Way from Stan Getz. We'll hear something new from the Helen Sung Big Band. Coming up at 9 p.m., it's Jazz at Your Request. We'll get back to the music and coming up in this next set, Max Roach and Abby Lincoln.
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0: as Tommy is no stranger to Sonny Rollins. He appears on the 1956 album Saxophone Colossus with Max Roach. We heard the latest from Helen Suggs' big band. She's paying tribute to Wayne Shorter with Wayne's World. And at the top of that set, speaking of Max Roach, we heard him with his wife, Abby Lincoln, a tune called Freedom Day. And this song comes from such a classic recording that I invite you to dive in if you're not familiar with it. It's titled We Insist. Abby Lincoln, born on this day, she once said the gift of music is the magic of the world. It's a discipline that increases understanding and expresses the spirit of the human being. We've got much more music on the way that does just that and much more. It's Nicole Sweeney. If I haven't done so already, thank you so much for letting me in through the music. Whether you're in the kitchen, relaxing on the couch, maybe you're in the car, and like me, maybe you're still at work, but through the music, we're together. We'll say happy birthday to Regina Carter, music from her on the way, and coming up, the latest from Chicago Soul Jazz Collective.
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0: Philly's Joanna Pascal giving us a classic, Too Marvelous for Words. That song was written by Richard Whiting, and Johnny Mercer put the lyrics to that tune, inspired by the songwriting style of Ira Gershwin. At the top of that set, new music from Amanda Tosoff featuring Emily Claire Barlow, and Thoughts. Such a simple word, but it can come with a lot. My name is Nicole Sweeney. I thank you so much for allowing me to be a part of your evening on Evening Jazz. Music on the way from Buddy Collette, born on this day. We'll also be hearing from Charlie Hunter and Nora Jones. And up next, new Sharon Minamoto. Supporting WRTI, the Scranton Jazz Festival, presenting its 21st annual event, August 7th through 9th, in downtown Scranton, Pennsylvania. 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Tickets and info at scrantonjazzfestival.org.
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